Dankeschön. Thank you. Hello, everyone. Guten Nacht. Bonsoir. How are you this evening? Feeling good? Fantastic. Thank you so much for being here tonight. I'm joined by some dear friends from New York City and Paris, and we're just going to tell some stories.

0: Dankeschön.
1: Tori Dodo am Piano. So some of you might know that my my last recording, my last album that came out in 2022 was inspired by and in honor of the great Mama Miriam Makeba from South Africa. You guys can give it up for Miriam Makeba, right? So the next song I'm going to do, I decided to include it on the album because most people don't know that she and Nina Simone were the best of friends, both of whom I adore and have inspired me in so many ways. So this is a song, not that they sang together, but just to honor their sisterhood, and hopefully some of you recognize it.

I mentioned, a number of us are, half of us are from, live in New York City. Even though I just came from Rwanda, I took a flight from Kigali, Rwanda. Anybody here from East Africa? Hey! There are two. Which is important, which is enough, it's enough. Thank you for being here. You know, my family is originally from Rwanda and Uganda. I'm a proud daughter of immigrants in the United States. I moved to New York, to Harlem specifically, to be close to a long-standing African immigrant community. Many people know Harlem as an important neighborhood in terms of its contribution to the arts, in terms of its global black cultural production, its civic engagement and activism. So I moved to Harlem to be close to that history, to be close to the resonances of that art and activism, but also to be close to this long-standing, predominantly West African, predominantly Muslim, predominantly Francophone African immigrant community that is referred to as Petite Afrique in Harlem. I'm none of those things, but I believe that we are all of those things. And I am. This next song is a love letter to Harlem and to that community, because Harlem is gentrifying. And so seeing that community in the face of losing their home after having sacrificed so much, after having raised their families and built community for over 40 years and having that disrupted, this is a love letter not only to Harlem, but to those who need to make a home wherever they want to or wherever their hearts would love to lead them to. For the immigrants. Thank you.

Are you guys ready to sing with me? A little bit? Yes, you must. We're honoring the great Mama Miriam Makeba. So this side, hold.

much happening in the world right now. It's hard to show up and make merry and not take a moment to reflect on those who are suffering, those who are struggling. This is an original song, but we're here reflecting on the legacy of Miriam Makeba, and I think about all that she did in the face of apartheid, all that she did to speak up on behalf of those in the struggle. So to the many people who are being displaced, who are being bombed, who are in the struggle, I pray that they find someone somewhere that feels holy, that feels hopeful, that feels healing, that feels true.